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0: 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We cannot find the patient. 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
2: 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The side direction, the street side of Downwall is not making sense for us.

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1: 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They're wondering if you need the track shut down there.
0: Yeah, Metro for Metro 103, let's get the tracks shut down at Balboa Boulevard, down to Lindley.

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0: Battalion 10, roger. All units on the shooting assignment, 90s district, you have TAC 14, TAC 14 assigned to your incident. Rescue 91, spot of the injury, 12521 Ralston.
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2: 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Have them respond to Balboa intersection of Roscoe. We need them for just assistance with the water shuttle.
1: 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We're getting additional calls further west near Louise. Would you like an additional, a third engine to respond there?
2: 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No, not at this time. I don't see any further fire. I have a hose line on the one fire that is going right now.
1: Roger, you'll be in rescue, correction, engine 100 from quarters.
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0: 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Can you attach LAPD to this incident for a possible suspect?
1: 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Time of dispatch. Would you like a backup for this?
0: Mitchell from Engine 103. No, we don't need backup at this time. Just notify PD that the suspect is walking westbound on the tracks between Balboa and Louise.
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Engine 91, Light 475, reported smoke, 15520 Foothill Boulevard, across at the Garmo. Dispatch, Channel 8, Tactics 1414.

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0: 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We have a large two-story townhome complex. We have nothing showing. We're in the investigative mode.
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0: 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We're on scene. It's a small tree fire. Engine 91 will be able to handle it. You can cancel 75.
1: 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Can we take back TAC 14?
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0: yeah, Ventura from Engine 103. What we had here was two large rubbish fires, approximately 800 feet off of Balboa on the train tracks. Further out, there's no hotspots. We're working on getting our hose lines cleaned up right now. We're going to be done in approximately 30 minutes.
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0: 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Engine rescue 93, difficult respiration, 6210, Reseda Boulevard.
1: 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We got rang down by the drill, by the tower here at Van Nuys Airport. We're actually responding with our life force to the west side over on the Balboa side. It's probably going to be the same incident.
0: 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Additionally, we have Engine 103 and Engine 100 on scene north of that location for a possible arsonist. They're wrapping up their rubbish fire.
1: 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Yeah, it's probably not going to be the same run that they're on.

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1: Engine 86, roger, westbound 101 in Laurel Canyon.

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Engine Rescue 72, Overdose, 7132, DeSoto, Crossal Galton.

0: 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Do you have anything further?
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Rescue 39, fall. 5450 Vesper Avenue, crest of Alberts.

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0: Yeah, we have an agitated male, approximately 45 years old, trying to break into vehicles under the influence of unknown substance, unbelligerent.
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0: 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Who's the call taker? 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

0: 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Just be advised, the patient is now running eastbound on Tripoli Avenue into oncoming traffic. FR-91, roger. And you're getting engine and rescue 91. Roger. Now he's going to be on Cranston Avenue. New address is 13350 Cranston. 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Is that where you would like Engine 91 and Rescue 91 to meet you at? Or are you still at the original address? Roger. Have us meet at that address. It's going to be cross of Kismet Avenue. 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
0: 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Can you confirm that? Would you like a paramedic rescue?
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0: Metro Light 475 is on scene, 11461 Havenhurst. We have one patient that has been extricated by Engine 18. Engine 18, Rescue 18, and Light 475 can handle and cancel the rest of the assignment.
1: Light 475, roger. Units responding to physical rescue intersection Havenhurst and Rinaldi. Light 475 reports one patient has been extricated. Light 475, Engine 18, Rescue 18 will handle. All other companies you may discontinue.
0: Metro Light 475, you can have TAC 15 back also.
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Metro 91, sick person 126, 69, Encinitas Avenue, cross of El Cajon.

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Go. Yeah, Metro Engine 93, per LAPD, Engine 93, Rescue 93 are canceled. No patients.

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0: 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DP 7, Rescue 7, chest pain, 9119 Haskell Avenue. Engine 104, electrical problem, intersection, Sadakoi Street, across the Winnetka.
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0: 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We're at the intersection of Laura County and Irwin. 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
1: 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We only have one caller. We have nothing further.
0: Roger, we're going to do the investigation, get up to Fire Road a little bit farther. You have everybody come on emergency so we get eyes around this corner here.
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1: Measure of engine 207, southbound 5. No, it's loud as long as we find nothing. You can try to call back if they got anything further.
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0: 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Life Force 39, Rescue 102, difficult respiration, 14102 Delano Street. 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
2: 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We do see CHP with a vehicle pulled over on southbound 5, just

0: 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CHP has nothing further related to this incident. You can cancel.
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1: 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Do you have a suspect description?
0: Hey, Metro from Engineering 81. It's going to be a Hispanic male wearing black shorts, gray shirt with a red and white hat on. Walking eastbound from our incident address. Metro from NJ1, be advised, he's also walking eastbound on the

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Rescue 104 and route sick person 194-55 Parthenia. Rescue 874 traffic accident intersection on Lakersham Tier. Rescue 90 abdominal pain 15301 Lanark. Engine 89 traffic accident northbound 170 at Sherman Way.

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1: 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It looks like the Caltrans crew is at the initial address. Do you want to add additional resource to this?
0: Yes. Add somebody else. 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
1: 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Have them enter the from the off-ramp northbound Roscoe.

0: 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We're going to have the paramedic rescue interposing on the off-ramp from Roscoe.
1: 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That's correct. The freeway is shut down.
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0: 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Brush fire response for engine 109, brush patrol 109, task force 88, dozer 45, heavy equipment 7, light force 78, rescue 99, engine 90, air ops, crew 4A, crew 4B, soup 4, EMS 14, battalion 10. Respond to the brush fire, southbound 405 freeway at Skirball Center. The channel 5 response, TAC of 18, command 10. Engine 83, apartment 309.
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1: 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Rescue 89 en route, back pain 7541 Simpson.

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2: 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We do have smoke showing in the middle of Hanson Dam. Looks like to be a small spot. We'll hold the assignment. We're looking for better access right now.
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0: 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You can show me on scene.
1: Assistant 8 to the Hanson Dam incident on scene.

0: Metro Battalion 12 is on scene, confirming the size of approximately 400 square feet. Light to medium vegetation, nothing threatened. Very light winds. We know that Osborne icy. The command post will be at the top of Hanson Dam. Additionally, are there any dozers available, or are they all committed to 405?
1: Osborne IC, stand by. Osborne IC, I do so. Dozer 42 on the pager.
0: Metro for Osborne IC. If they're available, we'll take them.
1: Osborne IC, copy. We also copy your last transmission. You were confirming a size up of about 400 square foot patch of grass with light flashing fuels, no wind, and we'll get the dozer for you as soon as we can.
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0: Fire 2, Fire 5, Fire 3, you've been added to the grass as requested. The Osborne incident at the corner of Osborne and Floyd Hill. Channel 8 response, you have attack of 14, 1-4. Engine.
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0: 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Can we get a paramedic rescue for abnormal vitals? Rescue 839. You're getting rescue 81 from quarters. Osborne IT for Metro.
1: Metro from Osborne IC, go.
0: Osborne IC, we're confirming that Dozer 42 is available. Also, you heard that Air Ops added themselves to your incident.
1: Correct. 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We have Fire 2 overseeing, giving us the size up. And Dozer 42 is available. Go ahead and attach them.
0: They are attached. We're just confirming their availability.

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1: 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We're going to go ahead and cancel heavy equipment. 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

0: Metro Engine 91, we're passing Engine 81's incident on the northbound 5 San Fernando. There's no rubbish fire in the center divider. Unable to locate. 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

0: Central Engine 91, southbound 5 and Van Nuys on over the low key.
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1: Metro Osborne IC, Light Force 98 is NAV, their staff in 8140.
0: Osborne IC, copy, just confirming they were on en route with engine 8140.
1: Metro Osborne IC, can you repeat that?
0: Osborne IC, just confirming that they were en route with engine 8140.
1: Metro Osborne, I see that's affirmative. They left the truck back in quarters and their staff in 8140 only.
0: Roger, we sold in route on your incident. Flight Force 87, Rescue 73, difficult respirations, 93, 00,

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1: 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Just want to know if they have a unit assigned.
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Flight Force 39, rescue 898, fall 70, 40, Van Nuys.

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0: Metro from Rescue 83. We were talking to the PR. They stated that you guys were going to attach hazmat. Are they en route?
1: Rescue 83, we have no information about hazmat.

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2: 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We do have the hydrant shut off.
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